Engine 12, response to a motor vehicle collision at the 1600 block of West Cross Avenue, 1 in our taxi, 1850.

Is that engine 12? 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

0: heavy non-injury, no ETA on LEA. I will give you an ETA shortly.
1: Yeah, thanks.

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1: Copy, I've also advised State Patrol they do not have an ETA for their units at this time.
0: Yeah, thank you.

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Engine 10, respond to a fall with lift assistance at 7931 West Mansfield Parkway, room 107, one in Route Tech 2, 1927.

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0: We advise this medical device was stolen a couple of days ago. We're not sure the reason for activation. A patient is not with the alarm device.
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Engine 3, respond to a commercial fire alarm at Hyatt House at Belmar, 7310 West Alaska Drive, 1 and Ramtuck, 1946.

0: Squad 1, Medic 1, respond to a chest pain at West Lyme. 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

Engine 2, Medic 3, respond to an echo choking at Jaime's Mexican Restaurant, 608 Harrison Street, Unit A is an Adam, Winter Route Tech 2, 1951.

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1: 3 Charlie will be detector D Delta 91 in the hallway outside of 414.
2: Copy, we just went to 416. Resident here said that they were cooking and there's definitely smoke in the apartment.
1: Do you need a fan?

0: Charlie. Do you need a fan? That's affirmative. We're going to need to bring a fan up here to this apartment.
1: Dispatch 22 is just confirming we can clear from this call.
2: Medic 2, that's going to be at your discretion. Patient is now breathing.
1: Copy. One of the notes just says medical is no longer needed, so we'll clear.
2: Copy, 1954. Engine 2 clear, 1954.

Turn 14, Medic 13. Respond with South Metro and South Metro Ops 2 to 8234 West King Carroll Place, Unit F, Frank, 1959.

Yeah, I think you're good closing your door. I've got the roof hatch open, and we'll just keep moving it this way. Copy. I'll stay on the roof. Just let me know when it's cleared out.

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1: Dispatch Engine 11, do we have PD or Jeffco attached? I don't know if we'll be able to force entry into an apartment without confirmation.
0: Negative, no law enforcement at this time. I will advise them.

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1: Copy, thanks.
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1: Engine 11, go ahead.
0: Do we have any contact information for maintenance for the area so that we can confirm the parties?
1: Hey, friend, we will drop that in the call.
0: Copy, thanks.
1: 2027.

0: 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We'll be leaving the scene with Checo.
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1: Engine 12?
0: BRP updated the address and it's going to be in South Metro's jurisdiction. You can go ahead and clear.
1: Copy, clear. Thank you.
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1: Medic 12, copy's clear.
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0: Just verifying, are you en route to that alarm call? Yep, between you, 2211.

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I will advise BD.

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0: We have additional contact from the alarm company. We have a key holder en route, ETA approximately 40 minutes, and multiple burglary alarm activations around the Knox box and around the building.
2: Copy, yeah, the burglar alarms were us.
0: Copy, sounds good. RP. Correction, key holder is going to be driving a gray Ford Bronco and will be there in 40 minutes.
2: Copy, we just missed there.
0: It's going to be line 13 for you. 2309.

0: does.
1: We were unable to reset the system, so there will still be visible strobes. If you could put this caller advised until 9 a.m. tomorrow, not to have any dispatches for passersby reporting strobes unless they see smoke or flames, or if there's a new and different alarm.
0: Verifying there are still strobes active on scene, and we want to have an advice call until 9 a.m. tomorrow morning.
1: Affirm, no passerby dispatches, just reporting strobes unless they see smoke or flames.
0: Copy, no dispatch unless fire conditions observed.
1: And the key holder's been notified of the conditions that the building's been left in as well.
0: Understood. Is there something special that happens at 9 a.m.?
1: Negative, but the key holder said that he should have his the company contacted by then to come out and take a look at the system.
0: Understood. Sounds good. Thank you.

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0: Okay. If you come around to the south end of the building, it'll be on the east side. 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

0: 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Are you guys on the east end?
1: We are. The original placement of the ammo is probably going to be better. Yeah, we're on the far east side.

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0: VSI, no sound like this might be Denver's.
1: Yeah, we just got that update. It appears that it's going to be east of Sheridan.
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Was on scene requesting a non-emergent. You're clear and talk to Nate pretty soon. Engine 7, Medic 7, hemorrhage, 5330 West Colorado Avenue, TAC 2, 848.

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Medic 17 is in town. Young Field Street is in the next house on scene in question. Yes, no emergency. 249. Okay, 49.

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0: 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We're getting units started here as well, but if you have extra personnel, you can send over.
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1: Go ahead.
0: Yeah, there's another medic headed to 2800 Youngfield. Can you cancel them, please?
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1: Good.
0: Do you want District 1 to continue in as well? Thank you. District 1, dispatch.
1: Got it clear, thanks.
0: Item 7.

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0: Tower 2, law enforcement just had someone flag them down. There's a runner who can't walk on the south side of 20th between Teller and Pierce.

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0: Did they give you a bib number for that runner?
1: Negative, we got no identification number.
0: Copy, and how'd that call come in?
1: Standby, I'll ask PD if they can get the number. We were advised from them.

0: 03, we were flagged down by a different runner, so unknown the patient's bib and number.
1: Copies, Heather. LP is unable to locate as well. Thank you.
0: Let us know if you need anything further. 9 to 8.

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1: 03.
0: We got an update from PD that the patient was just taking a break and there are no needs.
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1: 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I assume you still need us. We're still responding. Just get at us.
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1: Engine 11, we got another activation for that same address. This time it's a downstairs smoke detector, not the heat detector. We'll go ahead and try and make contact with the key holders still. I'll see you in route 1227. 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
0: Go ahead.
1: We had another same address. Alarm company is calling in. Do you want me to reassign you to it? I'll try and make contact. We have a patient name now.
0: That's negative. We made contact. He said that his alarm is malfunctioning and he's working with the alarm company to resolve the issue.
1: Hi, copy. I'll go ahead and make the notes in the call. Thank you. 1230.

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1: Yeah, we're just a block out. I see the notes.
0: Thank you. 1246.

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0: Go ahead.
1: We're on scene right there currently. They were having some issues with the fire alarm last night, so we're currently following up. You can disregard any current alarms there for now.
0: Have you drawn me to make this an advice call?
1: That'd be great. Thank you.
0: You're very welcome. That's your voice.

0: 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On scene of a two-story bank, we have horns and strobes active. We'll be investigating.
1: On scene, two-story bank with horns and strobes activated. Investigating 1310.

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0: 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It's going to be on the Charlie side.
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I'm James, 92 Commercial Fire Alarm, Wells Fargo, 1905, South Walsbury Boulevard, we're route 13, 1335. Cleveland Medical 11 and breathing problems, Granville Assisted Living Center, 1325 Ant Street, Unit 242, we're route check 2, 1335.

0: Jay. On scene outside west of a small bank, nothing showing. Engine will be coming in investigating.
1: Engine 8 taking command on scene of a small bank, outside west, investigating 1339.

0: dispatch, walking in. There's a water leak in their ceiling going through a detector that was activated. We'll have to let the key holder know.
1: Water leaking through the ceiling. And would you like dispatch to copy the key holder for you?
0: No, we can return the engine and try and get a hold of them. I'll advise if we can track them down.

0: gun.
1: Yeah, just confirming, we only have one caller on this.
0: Either we have a single caller saying smoke from the balcony, they're saying it now smells like a grill and the smoke is possibly dissipating. Okay, down on the third floor.
1: Okay, Gabby, thanks.
0: 1349.

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1: Go on.
0: We attempted to contact the branch operations coordinator with no success. We're going to clear. I'm going to attempt to contact them back at the station.
1: Copy. 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
0: Hey there, yeah, we're right here and there's not a fire and we'll take the call. 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

CG-12, engine 13, responding for a vehicle fire. 54 Acer 7, Seaforth Avenue westbound, wing route TAC 2, 1355.

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1: 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Do you see them?
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0: 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Let me know when you want to reset.
1: Please repeat.
0: I am at the panel. I silence the alarm. 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
1: We're going to leave the system in alarm, but silenced.

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1: Go ahead.
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2: Static Ford, engine 4 on a Bravo Fall, 459 South Segway, clear out attack 2, 1440.
0: Static non emergent, 1440.
2: Engine 16 for Bravo Fall, Highlands West Department, 6340 West 38th Avenue, 504. Clear out attack 2, 1441.

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0: Engine 7, dispatch. Engine 7, stage at your discretion. Sounds like this has become a physical fight now, but originally this was actually a motor vehicle accident. And laws in route. Engine 7, brake medic 3, did you copy that? Medic 3, dispatch. Medic 3, dispatch. Medic 3, dispatch. Medic 3, dispatch. Medic 3, please stage. This has become a physical fight. Started as a motor vehicle accident. While still getting on scene.
1: Copy, stage.
0: 1451.
2: Alameda and Harlan. Yeah, we'll take that call from you. Stage in our area.
1: Copy, sounds good. We will stay at our first in.
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